can a mountain exist? For it is washed to the sea. Yes, and how many years can some people exist before they're allowed to be free? Yes, and how many times can a man turn his head and pretend that he just doesn't see?

NDR 1. Radio MV. I don't know where my baby is, but I'll find him somewhere, somehow.

Alex speaks righteous. Sister Cena says funky. How bizarre. How bizarre. How bizarre.

this feels right on. Making moves and starting grooves before the new world dawn. Jumped into the Chevy, headed for big lights. Wanna know the rest, hey, by the rights. How bizarre.